0: gang, my name is Vanilla, and you're rocking with Mr. G, the lady sweetie.
1: Thank you very much, Vanilla. 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

Ladies, this is Wednesday night. It's hump night. Follow this. Here's just what you gotta do.

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The sound of celebration. The sound of culture. The sound of us. This year, those sounds come together for one unforgettable night. Saturday, September 19th, live from Napa, Port of Spain, Trinidad and Tobago. 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

0: Some of the best one-man bands. Super 8, Pinnacle, Stichy, Busta, Super Terry. 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
1: Sit down on the top, it's a sit down on it. 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

Evening, good evening, each and everyone. It's your boy GT Magic. You know what it is, it's the middle of the week. Welcome to Lover's Lane. Jammers! On the check-in, jammers, y'all know this thing need more people. We need more people. Alright? Now they say, everybody just want changes in the world. Everybody want the world to change. Everybody want God come and save the world or save them. But in other words, in other ways you can go about to make changes in the world, it starts with the man in the mirror, like Michael Jackson said. You know, the man in the mirror. That's the only way you can change the world. Changes start within. You know, it start with you, all right?

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Make that change, Jammers. And that's how you change the world. So I want to say a special good night to Sugar Bum Bum Audrey. Special good night to Kirchy. All right, big up yourself, Arslan. Well, Jammers, you know how we do on Wednesdays. All right. We've got a little topic. Sometimes it be hot, sometimes it's spicy, sometimes it not too spicy. But tonight, we got a little small topic for y'all. Nothing too big, nothing too major, you know? But I just need all my jammers with me tonight. And don't forget, each and every Wednesday, we go on a musical journey. So I want to big up all my people in Guyana, big up my people in New Jersey, big up my people in Center Reach, the Center Reach crew by. Hey, big up England, London, Florida, Atlanta, Maryland, St. Lucia, Barbados. Well, like I said, it's your boy DJ Magic. Welcome to Lover's Lane. And you already know what we do. We cruise at first and then we end up in the middle lane. There we go.

0: Lord.
1: One of the best in the business, one of the best that ever did it. Mandy Carr MD.

Michael Jackson thing called Dirty Diana. I wonder which Diana, he talking about. I think it was Princess Diana, because in these times she used to run things. The spotlight was on her. All right, so big respect to all my jammers, and big respect to all my silent listeners. Big respect to everybody who at home listening to me right now. Big up everybody who's at work. And if you're on your way home or on your way to work, blessed love. It's always a pleasure having you here with me. Well, it's the middle of the week. And after you wake up tomorrow, yeah, you gotta tell boy, hey, bring on the weekend, boy. Here comes the weekend. The weekend don't make joke, it's come fast, buddy. Real fast. That means, say that, you got to make sure every day you get something productive. Right? All right. I was trying to read and talk to you guys at the same time. All right? But make sure every day you do something productive. Productive, that is. Right? While the sun shines, because I tell you, these days is flying, it's flying, it's flying. All right, so Labor Day weekend is about to approach. Do you have any plans? So big respect to all my jammers, them. I want y'all to listen to this type of music I'm going to play for y'all tonight. Musical Journey, here we go. Trying to warm myself up right now, boy. Think I gotta take a drink.

Big respect, Janelle. You're back in town, our work, y'all. Big up my friends, I'm over there on 54th and Church. Sunshine, JL, Private Ryan.

Yes, this is one of the greatest also, you know, because after Michael come Prince. But this next artist I'm about to play by, she stands in a class by herself. I said, after people like these gone, I don't know who gonna fill these big, gigantic shoes they left to be filled. I don't see nobody stepping up to the plate. I don't see nobody worthy of the title. Right, so this next artist right here is also a big icon.

0: But I know
1: this is Whitney Houston, one of the greatest ever.
0: Of you every
1: Say when she,
0: ever.
1: Michael Jackson, and Prince gone by. That was the end of great music. And that's my belief.
2: Oh, Lord!

Sharon Hola, big up my friend. Yes, jammers are telling you, spread the love. Does this argument need more people? This debate need more people? This gaff need more people? It's your boy DJ Magic. I'm here on Caribbean Power Jam. Welcome to Lover's Lane. If you've been here before, you don't know how this card is moved. And if you didn't, if this is your first time, welcome to Lover's Lane. Right now we're cruising, right? And this car don't run on gas. This car run on positive energy. Only good vibes. I said tonight I want to play some music for y'all, but I don't know what to play. I don't know what I want to play. So we're gonna start it off like this. Let's go.

I wonder what ever happened to Adele. Why she stopped making great songs like these? I mean, singers like these, we need them, you know? According to all these rappers and these new R&B singers and this type of music where they're pushing today, boy. And we lost all the great ones. And the ones them that we have left is kind of iffy with it. All right. So that's another topic for another show. But big respect to all my jammers. Blessed love to each and every one. And like I say, every week we always go on a journey, right? I always take you on a musical journey. I play some songs you know, some songs you're familiar with, some songs you're not familiar with, and, you know, try to introduce you to all type of different music. Caribbean Power Jam, Lover's Lane, DJ Magic. This is for all of the people who have their heart broken before. You ever get your heart broken?

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Song very familiar to you guys. 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Tell me, Jammers, who do the adapted version of this song right here?

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I never gonna fall in love again. They said, you know what? I gonna explore my options, right? I gonna be a dog. I gonna dog who need to be dog, right? And cat who need to be cat. Rachel, big up yourself. All right, Private Ryan, my brother. Happy Wednesday to you also, right? So here what, Jamas? It seems like we have like a 75% people present right now in this classroom, right? Because, you know, it's all about love. Nothing else. Everything surrounding love. It's all about love, right? So, let me have a little word with my jammies then. It's your boy Magic. I telling you, boy, I went the other day and I buy some food. Hungry like a

Dark as me and my son came down to Brooklyn to do a job, and then we stopped by a restaurant, buy some food. We got to drive almost 2 hours to reach back home. So my son start eating the food. But when I open mines and I taste it a couple of times, but eat the meat, you know, eat the meat first, because, you know, I got sweet mouth. Eat up all the meat first, and when I actually taste the food didn't taste too right. Well, the water soup, it didn't taste too right. And my son already eat it, I was like, oh gosh, boy. And I tell you right now, all right now, this thing still got me feeling away. But I good, you know. But by, oh Lord, boy, this thing got me feeling away for like almost 2 days now. I ain't go back to the restaurant for tell them yet. But I have to go back and let them know. You understand? Because it's my friends them still. You know, I ain't going to complain, but I can go and let them know. Yo, listen. Bap, bap, bap, bap, bap, bap. Ra-ta-ta-ta-ta-ta. But anyway, this is what I want to ask y'all. I just got a question to ask y'all tonight, right? My question is, do we set ourselves up for disappointment? Right? By expecting too much from people. Right? Do we set ourselves up? Sometimes I think it's better to expect nothing so you can be pleasantly surprised, you know? And then you got people that don't like surprises. You know, because I could tell you, I is one of the person, don't surprise me. I don't want no surprise. You understand? Whatever going on in this relationship, right? Lay the cards on the table. Don't let I find out something later. I don't want no surprises. Right? So, do we set ourselves up for disappointments by expecting too much from people?

This is the adapted one. The one I played before is the original. And I can't even say it's original because most of the time, not because it's an old song, that means that is the original one. Sometimes the song is older than that. Or it might be stolen. All right, Jammers, you with me? Are you cruising with me right now, right? Lovers Lane, your boy DJ Magic. Will you?

never gonna fall in love. But some people, they say, a lot of things, but that don't mean that they're gonna do it, you know? Well, I need you to call in tonight. The number to call is 718-393-5385. And if you don't get through at that number right there, you can call me at 857-719-7483. Let's have a talk. All right. Well, tonight I want to welcome Sanchez. I want to welcome Sanchez to Lover's Lane, because all the time you have in Lover's Lane, I never really play no Sanchez. Right? So tonight we're going to play some Sanchez, because he does sing a lot of love songs, even though it's reggae music. You know, he sing a lot about love. He don't sing about gunman. He don't disrespect the women, them. You know? So we can play some Sanchez. Let him in magic.

the soul party coming up. It's coming right up. Tinker Whispers of Elegance. Saturday, September 26th at the Royal Crown. Make it a date. Don't be late. Don't forget Kess, September 4th. When we say Kess, you don't got to guess. Kess is Kess, why? Friday, September 4th, Brooklyn Museum is the place to be. Okay? So big respect to all my friends, all my family. We got it locked on to Caribbean Power Jam. You already know how we this do when we do what we do when we do. Hey, hey. So big respect to all my jammers. Them, I said tonight I gonna play some Sanchez, right? We gonna play a couple Sanchez and then we gonna switch it up, okay? So don't forget to call me at 718-393-5385. Or you can also hit me up at 857-719-7483, especially if you got WhatsApp, all right? You can hit me on WhatsApp at that number right there. Come on, let's go, Sanchez.

Yeah, voice of the one Sanchez. Well, you know, that was Tony Braxton's tune. Most of Sanchez's tune, I could say 98% of them is cover over, adapted. We got a few original, not that many though. But he had a very, and still got a very good career in the music business. And he's a great singer. He have a golden voice. You hear what I'm telling you? Sanchez have a golden voice. This man can pull a note. I know no Jamaican can pull a note like he. He's the kind of banner, you know, used to go and put it on top of the mountain and say, just sing, buddy. We there down here, we gonna hear you. You just sing from the top of the mountain. Got the man. Have a great voice, Sanchez. He don't have no AKA, he just known as Sanchez. But he's great. The grown and the sexy love him. And the next tune I'm about to play is by Sanchez again. Listen to Sanchez.

to change lanes. Blessed love to all my jammers them in the chat room. You know I love you guys, man. But right about now, we playing some Sanchez. We gonna play a couple Sanchez before we switch up this thing, right? Cause y'all know Sanchez is a lover boy. You remind me of a guy named Leon the Lover. Anybody know a man?

0: is a man named Treasure. Sanchez alongside Poncho, along the love, the girl and
1: the I said, it's after 10. Do you know where your lover is?
0: Searching the phone.
1: And if they're not next to you, get him a car, get him a text.

Thank you. All right, big respect to all my sisters, all my brothers from Caribbean Power Jam, all the DJs, all the staff, all the members, all the jammies, right? But they're always upgrading Caribbean Power Jam, right? They're always doing work in the studio. And most of the time when the DJ them come, things are always different. Like today, I come today, right? Certain things change up, you know, Sean always upgrading. But I want to tell them this. No matter what upgrade you are doing, right? Make sure you don't mess with the volume control, please. Because today, I cut

August 29th, 1029 Remsen Avenue. 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I know just why. 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

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We're going to talk on the rhythm. Hey, jammers. Oh, you... We're saying... No. All right. It's not your party. All right. Well, I know it's DJ Cranston Party. Fly David and Chandel. Which David? Is David from the band Revolution? It says a big fish fry. All right, we're gonna promote it. I would like to be there, but that day right there, the 29th, boy, I think I got a block party to do early. I might pass you later. Hey, you never know. So we gonna play some Sanchez right about now. Cause this man got great music, I say.

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You can't make love on a hungry belly. Love needs to be comfort, and you need the bread to bring along the comfort. How you mean? When you lie down, you gotta be comfortable. 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

0: Gotta send a special love, a special big up to Queen One Love Denise. 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
1: Cause I love you more than I love you before.
0: Okay, I'm gonna repeat the topic one more time, right? One more time, or maybe a couple more times. As much times as you want me to repeat it, I will repeat the topic, right? So, my topic is, do we set ourselves up for disappointment by expecting too much from people? Do we really set ourselves up? Or is it better to expect nothing and just be pleasantly surprised? Well, like I tell y'all, I don't like surprise. Right? And nobody like disappointment. Because surprises means that you've been hiding something all along. All along. Doesn't matter how long you've been hiding it, for months, years, weeks, or whatever. Right? And then it pop up. Later on in the relationship, you're finding out this, then you're finding out that. No, I don't want no surprise. Whatever. Habits, bad habits, whatever fetish, whatever things you like to do, on things what you don't like, I would like to know from up front. I don't want no surprise. Don't surprise me at all. Hey, hey, can you surprise me? You know what? You might be the one end up being surprised. Let me go. My question to you, Jammers, do we expect too much from people?

As the phone lines are still open, the number to call is 718-393-5385. 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Or if you got WhatsApp, or even if you don't got WhatsApp and you don't get you at that number, you can call me at 857-719-7483. 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Sanchez, let's go. Like I said, this man is singing about love. Everything is about love. So we're going to...

is if the 718-393, you can't get through with that number, call me at 857-719-7483.

0: on 1 minute. Who bird is it? All right, you can take this call right here. Yes, hello. Good evening.
1: Hello, Latin Magic. Hold on.
0: What's up? What's up? What's going on? We can get this phone line thing fixed. Don't worry yourselves. Give me 1 minute and I get it fixed.

0: Yes, Jammers, we got a call on the line, so we're going to take this call right here. Caller, you're live. Talk to me.
1: Hey, what's going on, Magic?
0: Everything blessed. What's going on?
1: Man, picking it easy one day at a time, man. I hear you mushing up the airwaves, playing some nice fun chess, or listening to you. Just chilling like a villain.
0: That's a blessing. You're chilling like a villain? But when you're chilling like a villain, you're really chilling, because a villain got nowhere to go, nothing else to do but chill.
1: That's taking it easy, man. How you doing? Everything cool?
0: Yeah, everything blessed, everything copacetic, you know. I seen better days, I seen worse days, but I ain't gonna complain because nobody wants to hear it anyway.
1: Yeah, man, keep up with the good work.
0: Yeah, man, you don't know. Somebody gotta mash the works.
1: keep up the good work, man. You're doing real good.
0: Yeah, thank you, my brother. Yeah, anybody you want big up? Anybody you want send a shout out to?
1: Listen. The first man I'm gonna pick up is God. Alright? Big up God. God fourth. You understand? I wanna big up Sean. Also, I wanna big up Sean also. I'm gonna big you up also.
0: Alright.
1: You understand? Cause you're doing a real Yeah. You're doing a real good job. Yeah. Cause Magic, let me tell you something. You see, when you play music and you play music for everybody out there, you don't know who hearts you're touching out there, you know? Sometimes somebody might be going through something, and just by you talking and saying certain words, you could give them words of encouragement, you know?
0: That's
1: why I'm saying, big up yourself and keep up the good work, and, you know, just keep on doing your job, you know, because everybody, we here for a purpose and a reason, right?
0: That's right.
1: So, you know, yeah, man, keep up the good work we're doing.
0: All right. Bless you.
1: Yeah, though, and big up to the Jammers too.
0: All the time. We got to big them up.
1: You got to big them up, yeah.
0: Got to. All right, so.
1: Near and far, far and near.
0: All right, so. All right. No problem. Thank you for calling in, my brother. Right?
1: Yeah.
0: All right. So, big up yourself.
1: Yes, man. I hope I can see them next week, Saturday.
0: And where is that? Where we want to see them?
1: It's going to be in Queens. Soaking in the sun.
0: Oh, Lord. Oh,
1: yeah. Yeah.
0: Just coming out to have
1: fun. No trouble. Drama free. And we good. Everything's fine.
0: Bless up, right? Bless up. I gotta say big respect to Cleon, Major.

But I could tell you this. This is Juan Sanchez. You ain't gonna hear nobody else playing this tune right here, right? But you see the big people Guyanese, they've been begging me for this song right here. Right? I ain't talking about the women, you know. I'm talking about the men, them. The man, them, your magic. You got this tune.

club in the Domino Club that is listening to Magic. All right? If they're not listening to Caribbean Power Jam, they're playing DJ Magic mixes. So big respect to all them guys over there. So I can play.

I could never forget how you look. Tonight, last night, the night before, the first time I meet you, the first time we went out together, I can never forget how you mean. Welcome to Lover's Lane, it's your boy DJ Magic. Alright, big respect to all my jammers them out there, especially the silent one them. Alright, the silent one them got to get big up. Oh yeah, man. Because you won't believe it, we have a lot of silent listeners. I think we got more silent listeners than we have in the chat room. You never know, it may be Fox. Right? So we got to big them up. We got to big them up. Sanchez again, let me go.

Hey, when last you ever hear this much Sanchez in a row? Tell me, James, when last you hear this much Sanchez in a row? Come on, I'm gonna play Sanchez for y'all tonight. There we go.

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And when you're in love, right, you don't see out of the box. You only see in the box, because it's you and your love in the box alone. Right? So, your love... Well, okay. Anyway, before I stray from the point, my point, what I'm trying to make, right? This is what I've been trying to talk about, the mystery. You understand? A mystery, them ain't so bad. I won't say they're bad, but their life experience and lessons, that I learn a lot of valuable lessons. You know, as human being, you know, I make a lot of mistakes, just like everybody else, you know, and I learn from them, like everybody else should. So let me tell you my little tech-ups. In love with this girl. And so, in other words, like when she upset and she complaining to me, I'm listening to her, because you know that's my girl, you know, I love her, she love me, ting ting ting ting ting. So when she and her family would fall out, right, she would jump on the phone and she would call Magic, and then she would vent to Magic, right? But her siblings or whatever, right? So after a while, I might get a call from the siblings, right? I may know if anybody else stay this way, but this is me, right? You call me and you complain to me, so you already got me half on my arm.

My gear, are you ready? Cause I got your back. You understand? I ain't going to war with your siblings. I ain't going to war with your family. I ain't gonna disrespect them because that's your family. You can't get involved, right? If you are the other half, right? That means that you come from the other side. And whatever going on with this family, right? I stay out because this family, you don't get in between because it's a blood thicker than water. You don't really get in between that, right? So anyway, so after she talked to me and I would give her my suggestions and tell her what I think she should do, calm her down, thing like that, right? She family might call me, might be she brother. Then he's gonna warn me. She buy, she lying, she this, she that. And no, me like an arrogant fool now. Me like, me listening to he, me want to hear what he got for say. You understand? Because I vex because, listen, y'all fighting with me girl. You understand? It's what going on, y'all fighting with me girl. So like when she brother or any other siblings would tell me things, I won't even listen to them. You understand? Because they are aggravating my love. Right? Now, years later, get to find out that whatever these people was telling me, right? It was true. Because let me tell you something. Your siblings know you better than everybody else. All right? You might get married and been in this marriage for so much years and your wife might know you, but bye, you hear what I'm telling you? You just hide things from your partners, but certain things you can't hide from your siblings. Your siblings, them know you. So when somebody warn you about the sister or the brother, you best take it. You ain't say you gotta listen to them and jump and go and act like a fool. And maybe if I did jump and act like a fool, well, then maybe I would have been in a better position. But you know, you got back the person you're in this relationship with, and you're supposed to believe what they say because they're not supposed to come and tell you no fabricated story. You understand? And then, especially like somebody like me, because I is a man, right? I play for my team, hard body. I is a real New York fan. Don't play with me. Right, so my story is when me and the girl done, then everything come back. What they used to tell me and all kind of thing, right? But the reason why I never listen, right? And I can't say I didn't listen, because I remember. I hear them, right? But I never really like investigate certain things, because you wait till you fighting, then come to tell me things. You understand? In other words, you come for snitch. But you know, love is a terrible thing, like I said. And when you're young and you're in love, don't make it worse. Because you didn't really experience a lot about life yet. You have a lot more exploring to do. A lot more heartbreaks to get. So, jammers, this is what I want to tell you. When people complain for people, you just gotta listen. You understand? Take note and put it in the back of your memory, because one day you're gonna remember exactly what a person said. It might be truth, it might be false. You never know. Welcome to Lover's Lane, your boy DJ Magic.

You see this life we live in? My mama said, my mother said, you shouldn't let people disappoint you. Right? Like, don't put your hopes in people because you're gonna always get disappointed. What about your love? What about if your love disappoints you? You put all your hopes, you put all your eggs in one basket, and then you get disappointed by your love. What do you do then?

0: right here.
1: Good night, Mr. Magic.
0: Good night, Lady P. How you doing?
1: I'm doing as best as I can. What can I tell you?
0: What do you mean you're doing the best you can?
1: I'm loving the Sanchez, man. I like the Sanchez segment.
0: Yeah, not too much sun for you?
1: No.
0: Oh, all right, Erica. You know, this is not everyday music, you know. You're going to know when again you're going to hear Sanchez
1: exactly.
0: Like this. Unless you go on the internet and say, the best of Sanchez.
1: Exactly, so you
0: got to
1: enjoy it.
0: Tell them again, girl, because I can give them a nice, good piece of Sanchez so they could digest it later while they're sleeping. So
1: stop it. What's the topic now? I try to see how I could put this. What do you say?
0: Okay.
1: If
0: the topic say, do we set ourselves up for disappointment by expecting too much from people? Right? Or is it better to expect nothing and be pleasantly surprised?
1: Well, if you're expecting too much from people, you are setting yourself up for disappointment.
0: That's right.
1: Because if they spell out and tell you, well, A, B, C, and you expecting A, B, C, and they give you E, F, and G, you setting up yourself for disappointment. Unless the person tell you, well, look, this is A, B, C, and this is how it's going to go, then yeah. But you can't expect something from someone if they don't tell you that they can give that to you.
0: Gotcha.
1: So you expecting something from someone and they didn't give it to you, of course you're going to be disappointed.
0: All right. So this is my question now. Right? So you saying it's better to expect nothing and be surprised, because this question sounds like it's more like relationship wise, you know, and this is what I'm aiming at, because it's a don't expect anything but just be pleasantly surprised.
1: Well, you see that could go good or it could go bad. I don't want to be pleasantly surprised. You lay everything out on the table one time.
0: That
1: don't
0: is what I say.
1: Surprise me and me want no disappointment. We talk in the beginning and lay everything out.
0: Like
1: I tell
0: me
1: fiance, right? Listen, I don't cook breakfast. So, and I don't cook dinner every day. So he don't expect when he wake up in the morning, I said that I'm in the kitchen barefoot and pregnant cooking breakfast, because that's something that I don't do. If you want to eat breakfast, you got to cook your own breakfast or go to the store. So there's no surprise when we get married. So he said, well, this girl tricked me. She was cooking breakfast all the time. Now we get married. You don't want to cook tomorrow. No, I don't tell you when to get go. You're going to get dinner every night because I'm tired. And you're going to get breakfast at all because I don't eat breakfast. I don't cook what I don't eat.
0: Oh, my gosh.
1: You understand?
0: Oh, no. Then you don't make breakfast at all. We can get little eggs and bread. We can get no bacon saltfish in the morning. We can get no porridge.
1: You can get bacon saltfish, but it ain't gonna be in the morning. You might get it for dinner.
0: You're gonna left it back for in the morning.
1: Yeah, because you're gonna get it for breakfast.
0: Oh, Lord. So, Jammers, do y'all think this is terrible? This girl talking about she don't make breakfast and then she don't cook every day.
1: Hello,
0: what's she
1: not
0: going
1: the
0: and
1: topic.
0: Get married?
1: Hello, this is not the topic. Let me stick to the topic, Magic. Stick to the topic.
0: Oh, God.
1: The man done agree to everything, so let's stick to the topic, okay?
0: All right. The man.
1: Don't go put nothing in my ears now.
0: Oh, it's not me don't cook. Do you know they said the way to a man's heart is to his stomach?
1: Hello. It's whatever your grandmother said. It's 10 ways to skin a cat. That is not the only way to a man heart. That's one of the ways.
0: But when we said 10 ways to skin a cat, that only goes for the female version. You can't talk about a man talking about 10 ways to skin a cat.
1: Listen to me,
0: buddy.
1: They don't
0: fit.
1: You got to use the imagination. Okay? Use the imagination.
0: Lord. Well, I tell you. Big up my friend Sunshine. Oh, gosh. Hey. So, Lady P. So, what you say now? Alec, you man, it look healthy. Healthy and...
1: Yes.
0: Because...
1: Healthy and lean.
0: And this is the problem. Because me friend had a dog. Right?
1: Let me hear this.
0: And the man was so busy making money, he stopped feeding the dog. Right, he forget for feed, is get busy and forget to feed the dog. Any man come, the man say, hey, boy, this dog getting tall, boy. This dog getting tall. Oh, you mean? Imagine you anyway eating and you getting tall. You don't need no food. Right, I know if you tell the dog you don't need no food, but the man come and tell you how the, when they hear you and they check the dog again, the dog was getting tall. So when you look at your other half, do you look like you're getting tall?
1: Hello, you coming off the topic though, magic. The topic don't have nothing to do with me.
0: Oh, but
1: the
0: you
1: the topic is being disappointment. Is if you're setting yourself up for disappointment, or where is the other one? Pleasantly surprised. That is the topic.
0: Oh my gosh.
1: Let me stick to the topic.
0: We can stick to the topic.
1: But you really dumb as them gossip about this one.
0: Your story more juicy, man.
1: No. Let me see. Let it be next week's topic.
0: All right. Next week, this is what we're doing. Right? I can open the door. I know it's which door opening, if it's a cupboard or a closet. And y'all gonna just talk. And then we gonna pick a topic from your conversation.
1: Sounds good.
0: All right, Lady P. So, you finished with the topic?
1: Yes, I
0: missed
1: my
0: point.
1: And
0: you continue upon this new topic?
1: No. We sticking to the topic that's on the station now. This will be dealing with.
0: Yeah, all right.
1: We can't go to a new topic. We ain't finished with this one yet. We only got so much time.
0: I hear you. All right. Anybody you want, big up. Anybody you want, well, I can't say tell off because this show is all about love. Anybody you want, send love.
1: I ain't got nobody to tell off.
0: Hugs.
1: I big up everybody. Big up everybody. In the old century crew, big up Brooklyn, Queens, Bronx, Long Island, big up everybody.
0: Everybody. Must say, everybody. All right, Lady P, thank you for calling. It's always a pleasure hearing your voice in this studio.
1: Yes. All right. Have a good one.
0: Yes,
1: keep up the good work, man.
0: Thank you.
1: Hit me with luck. More Sanchez. Let me go. More Sanchez.

peppers if you're enjoying the Sanchez, like Lady P said. Give me some hearts. Let me know you're enjoying the Sanchez. Throw up some hearts in the chat. We want to be go. Sanchez! The man with the golden vice. You hear about the man with the golden gun, right? This

This show right here, named The Lover's Lane, right? It's all about love, people. It's all about good vibes, positive energy, all right? If you know somebody feeling down and them thing, you know, you could tell them by listening to this show, man. You might crack up. You might find something interesting. You understand? Because this is what I am here to do, to raise your spirits. You understand? Uplift you, take you to higher heights, right? And then you could tuck yourself in and go to sleep after. But it's your boy DJ Magic, and I gonna practice love. We gonna left hate outside, right? We gonna practice nothing but love on this show. So welcome to one of the greatest show on earth, the show called Lover's Lane. So right about now, we play some Sanchez City people. What she say? All right.

This is a very good track right here. I'm not gonna lie. This track, a lot of people should listen to these words what this man is saying, right? The man saying, now that you're here in his life, right? He got to make some arrangements. Cause the name of the song is Arrange My Life, right? He arranged his life like he lived in the room. You know, he changed around the furniture. So he got somebody new in his life. So he make an arrangement, make room for the person. So the things he used to do, he can't do them no more. Places he used to go, he don't go there no more. Because

0: caller, you live.
1: Good night, DJ GT Magic. I just called to say you're doing a good job. I love Sanchez. Keep up the good work. And you should be forthcoming in any relationship you have, okay?
0: What you say?
1: I said you must always be forthcoming in any relationship you have.
0: Yeah, but people don't tell you the facts. They do tell you some of the facts. They don't tell you 100%. You understand? They always got things hiding and
1: because they have to get it. They have to get it first, right? So they're not gonna come and tell you the truth. They wanna get it.
0: Well, let me tell you something. Me, you talking, right? You ain't gonna know everything right away. Right? But certain
1: everything,
0: like I like to do, you have to know.
1: Okay.
0: Understand? Like if I like to hang out and drink beer, you have to know that. I like to play music, go parties. You have to know these things. You're going to find out these things later on down in the life. I mean, down the line. You understand? I mean, I'm just making examples because you know what's happened. You're in a relationship with somebody. And then when the closet door open, here comes a couple of skeletons falling out.
1: Okay.
0: Right? And then you be like, this you? It's the you stay? I didn't know that. So, you know, you get disappointed.
1: Right.
0: You know? And that's the topic, you know? Like, do we expect too much from other people? You know, that leads us to be disappointed.
1: Well, only a fool, you know, breaks his own heart. You already recognize the signs. Know what I'm saying? You got to recognize the signs, right? You know? You know what it is when you're in a relationship. And I'm not saying all the time, you know, things might not be what you, you know, perceive. You might be wrong. But usually you wouldn't know if somebody's kind of lying or not telling the truth. You know what I mean? Or they can't come out at night, you know, they only can see you certain times, you know what I mean? You know the signs, you know? You know the signs,
0: hey,
1: right? They got curfew and thing, you know? So, you know, they got two phones, you know, the whole deal, you know? Sometimes
0: they're married.
1: I was married, Magic. I was married. I know. So, you know?
0: It's a girl. You married? Yeah, but we separate. So wait, why you waiting? You understand? So I talking to somebody's wife? You understand? Yeah. Oh, you mean?
1: Right.
0: Oh, you mean?
1: Right.
0: You wake up late at night, then you see somebody walking around the house with sleepwalking with two long knife in there. Coming back to bed.
1: Oh my God. See, that's why you can't lie. Don't play with people's heart like that. You know what I'm saying?
0: Oh,
1: you know, if you want to lie, just say, you know, I want to lie. Just be honest. You know what I'm saying? Just be upfront with your stuff. They got some men okay with that. You know what I'm saying?
0: Yeah.
1: Right,
0: you know what's happened? Right? Yes, they're in a relationship, right? And then you're just like, your partner go turn to you and holler. Yeah, this you. This is how you stay. I know you.
1: And you right?
0: Right? And then you might laugh. He think he know me. What do you mean?
1: Right?
0: Huh? What do you mean?
1: That's easy.
0: He think he know me. So that means there's another part that he don't know. And that is wrong.
1: Yes, I agree. That's wrong. Because you're looking foolish. You know how many wives just look foolish?
0: You know how much men is look foolish? You know how much ones is look foolish? Huh? It's the man with look foolish. Hey, you see that? Oh, Jesus. By, oh, Lord. Hey, you know the man walking, a man wife up. By, girl, let me save this one for another topic. Because the one there, oh Lord, the one get me a rose. You understand? Because I know me, hey, I got no friends. I know me friend them stay, you know.
1: Mm-hmm.
0: Yeah, I know me friends them stay. Me friends them is considered as hitmen.
1: Oh my God.
0: They don't kill people, you know. Yeah, understand?
1: Oh my God. All I'm saying, listen. It gotta be honest though.
0: Yes.
1: You have to. Because there are a lot of crazy people out there
0: yes.
1: too, okay? Okay? They can, you know, they can get really hurt and they're gonna try to hurt somebody sometimes. You know, you don't know people's heart and you don't know their mind. So it's not good to always play around like that. Okay? Sometimes,
0: right.
1: Not all the time, but sometimes, you know.
0: Mm-hmm.
1: Especially when you're getting older. You know, when you're young, that was cute. You know, you lie to get a little stuff. But when you get to a certain age, right? Because come on, if you pass 40, you don't got some kind of child or something, right? You got some baby mother, you got something.
0: Something.
1: You can't tell me unless something, right?
0: Unless something
1: so
0: wrong
1: you come
0: with
1: up
0: you.
1: To me, you got to have something going on with you. You're either living with that person, you're not. You know, y'all got relations going on. Y'all got, you know, whatever, you know. I ain't stupid.
0: Yeah.
1: Nobody's dumb. If you meet a man at a certain age, you already know.
0: Uh-huh.
1: He got some things going on.
0: I hear you. I hear you, my friend.
1: Right. You know who you're talking to? You don't even know who you're talking to, Matt.
0: I don't know who I'm talking to?
1: You don't know my advice.
0: I don't know your advice?
1: No.
0: All right. I'm gonna guess this advice.
1: Oh, my God. If you get it wrong, what are you going to do?
0: Yeah?
1: If you get it wrong, what are you going to do?
0: If I get it wrong?
1: Yeah.
0: If I get it wrong, what I'm going to do? Play another Sanchez. Right? So, is this Lisa?
1: Look at you. No.
0: This is not Lisa.
1: She got a Bayesian accent.
0: Okay, yes,
1: come
0: she
1: on
0: do.
1: Now. Like.
0: So is this Nicole?
1: All right.
0: Huh?
1: I'll let you go with that one, yeah.
0: Oh, you're going to let me? Oh, well, maybe I should guess again. You want to guess again?
1: No, I'm good. No.
0: Because you know Al Nicole is wicked.
1: Yeah, I believe you.
0: Al Nicole wicked. Yeah? What was the most famous Nicole?
1: Was the most famous Nicole?
0: Yeah.
1: Like person or what? What do you mean?
0: Who's the most famous Nicole in America? We talking about living and dead.
1: Oh God! What OJ White?
0: Oh, Nicole Simpson.
1: That's
0: the most.
1: Right. You know you exactly.
0: That's the most famous. That's the most famous Nicole.
1: Well, that's the only one I could think of. Who else?
0: And who's the most freakiest Nicole?
1: I don't know. Unless you're talking about, you know, like a nickname like Nikki or something, but I don't know no other Nicole.
0: Well, we have a lot of famous Nicole girl.
1: That's the girl who's singing the Pussycat Girls. That girl is hard. I forget she named last name.
0: Yeah,
1: she named Nicole.
0: But we talking about when we talking about names, like if I say Monica. Who's the most famous Monica? You gonna say Lewinsky?
1: That's
0: this
1: right.
0: The kind of topic I depend on, y'all. This one to you.
1: Well, Nicole Simpson is the only she was the biggest one. Come
0: yeah,
1: on,
0: yeah,
1: she
0: yeah,
1: get
0: yeah, yeah, she's good.
1: Because she was cheating. All right, good, whatever.
0: Because
1: she was
0: freaky.
1: Doing bad stuff. Okay.
0: She was.
1: And then we want to hear. All right.
0: Well, she's the biggest. She's the biggest, Nicole. you try, don't get killed, yeah? All right? You don't
1: yes,
0: get killed.
1: I won't.
0: All right, you stay alive. We need to see you at the Jammers Ball. We need to see you at the Big People Party.

0: Yeah, I want to play tricks on.
1: Oh, wow. Yes. You're right.
0: Uh-huh.
1: You're right.
0: Yeah.
1: You're right.
0: Because I see a story on the internet, right?
1: Mm-hmm.
0: This girl got Shaman. Well, she, you know, well, she think he's a trick or sugar daddy or whatever, right?
1: Right.
0: So, you know, she's get what she want.
1: Right.
0: Get what she want. She wants your nice little Benz. She gets your nice little Benz. She wants your nice little pocketbook. Whatever she wants, she's getting.
1: Mm-hmm. Mm-hmm.
0: You understand? So she decides to be unscrupulous now. Right?
1: Oh, Lord.
0: And decide that she ain't taking the man calls. She won't talk to the man. She won't do nothing.
1: Right.
0: Right? So if she ain't talking to he, what you think she doing? She talking to somebody else.
1: Mm-hmm.
0: Right? Good. Because you know these girls are very fast. So anyway, the man get fed up. The man call somebody who he know. Because I know he had to know this person.
1: Mm-hmm.
0: Give them, say, leave them now. You see the 2026 S-Class Benz will park up on Flatbush.
1: Oh, wow.
0: This is the keys. This is the title. I want you to go.
1: Go and get the keys.
0: Go. So let me tell you what's going on, right? Because Nicole ain't taking my call, right? Right? The car is my car. I pay for this car every month. But she ain't taking me car. She ain't taking me car. But she want to take me car and go and drive wrong with she new thing and she new
1: thing. Wait, is it a big old man or is it young, you know?
0: It doesn't matter.
1: If it's a big old man, you know, but he got to understand, you know, if it's somebody close to age, well, you know, she's wrong. But if he's a big old man and he wants a hot thing, we expect.
0: Wait, well, hear what happened? The hot thing didn't have that much sense because let me tell you what happened.
1: Did you hear? Don't tell me she got this.
0: Did you hear? The man had the keys and the title. The man sent the person for the car. So the person go pick up the car. The person say, you calling the man. You taking on the man, calling the man text. Right? So the man want back the car.
1: Oh, man.
0: Right? So he's like, hey, you can't take this car. You take this car, I can call the police. So the tow truck driver back up, put the car up on the lift. Right? Lift up the car and come outside and get your phone. And say, listen, if this car in your name, you could call the police.
1: Exactly. Oh my God.
0: So you know.
1: Embarrassing.
0: So there was no police car. Right? So you
1: wow.
0: Want, so when you is a woman and you want to be hot, right? You got to got common sense too. Right? You want
1: that's
0: to,
1: true.
0: Right?
1: Fact. You want that's fact, yeah.
0: That's right. And that goes to everybody who wants an easy ride in life. You understand? Because
1: yeah.
0: Guess what? If you go through if you take the easy way, right, it's gonna be it's gonna be short. The longer way will come and gonna be rough.
1: Yeah.
0: Right. So which way you want go? You want go the rough way first, where you're not gonna be that too long, not that much tremendous, because you're not gonna get more than you can bear.
1: That's
0: you want to skip the line and do the easy part first.
1: Yeah, well, you know me. I always work anyway. I get my own money. I don't really.
0: Mm-hmm.
1: So I never. I mean, I had you know sugar daddy. I had buying things, but I mean, mostly in my life, I always take care of myself. You know, and when I was married, I used to take care of my husband too. Because there was a time where he wasn't, you know, all that I had to help him, and then he helped me.
0: So
1: and,
0: what do you mean? When you said take care of your husband? Right?
1: I take care of my husband.
0: So you used to cook breakfast?
1: That's right.
0: You cook all the time?
1: So
0: you cook all the time?
1: Did
0: you hear what Lady P said?
1: Shout out Lady P on day. Yes, I heard that. And you know what? I understand. You know, but me, I gotta make my breakfast. I can't leave the house without
0: Lady P said.
1: Oh God, maybe the way she does work. You know, sometimes where you work, you know, it's hard sometimes depending on how you work, too,
0: well,
1: you know.
0: Well, here what we gonna do. Here what we gonna do. I know Lady P other half. Right?
1: Okay.
0: So next week, I can call Lady P other half.
1: Uh-huh.
0: And I can ask you, answer these questions. How you feel about you not getting no bacon sausage in the morning?
1: Listen,
0: no
1: carne in parts. Hold on. I heard you said something about, you know, when a man meets you, whatever, it's his belly and all. Let me tell you something. The man only marry you for your cooking, okay?
0: Yeah, we know that.
1: Not only the cooking.
0: Is it okay?
1: All right. I understand. Like, but, don't get me wrong. I cook for my husband, but I'm saying it's not only the cooking.
0: No, it can't be only the cooking.
1: All right.
0: But the cooking is like a...
1: It's
0: like
1: a breakfast.
0: All right. The cooking is like a 35-40%.
1: All right. I understand.
0: And then you got to break up the rest because, you know, you got to have other things. Right? And
1: right.
0: They got another part, the intimacy. That is another big percentage too. And then the rest of them just fall in because the rest of them is small things.
1: Right.
0: You know? And the and those small things are the things that is really important.
1: You're right.
0: Yes, and these are the things that we just overlook.
1: You're right.
0: That's right.
1: You're so right.
0: Oh, you mean?
1: I know, all the time. Pick up Lady Tito.
0: All the time.
1: I still like that. Oh, no, I love that.
0: Lady P say, hey, let me tell you something. When you open the pot and you see a rope, the only thing you got to do is skip a meal today.
1: Right, you lose some weight, you know what I'm saying? That's all right. What? But now I gotta make my breakfast. I gotta do breakfast. That's me.
0: Well, you know you got people
1: like
0: that don't.
1: Breakfast.
0: You know you got people that don't do breakfast.
1: Yeah, I gotta get my hot tea and all
0: Lady
1: that stuff.
0: One of them. And I know she don't do breakfast. I just teasing her. I know she.
1: Yeah, I know. That's all right.
0: Yeah. Mm-hmm. Anybody you want big up? Anybody you want give a shout out to?
1: I want to shout out all the jammers. I want to shout out you, Magic. Thank you for the Sanchez. Playing really good. All the DJs. And everybody have a good holiday, Labor Day, whatever you're doing. Enjoy yourself.
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She said, Magic, you know who you're talking to. 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Those crazy nights. 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

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And then I might switch it up before I go. But if it lasts till 12, we might just have a rock out with some Sanchez. Because he got good music, great music. So, it won't be a problem to play him from now till 12 o'clock because I got him. Audio Tech Song GT Magic, I am the musical library. When it comes on to the authentic music, let's go, Magic.

normally go there, but I ain't been there in 2 years. Boston Carnival is always the week before New York Carnival. And it's kind of improving, you know. Not like New York, but boy, it's kind of improving. Most of the guys from Boston that just be on the trucks, it's the same trucks them just be in New York. I could tell you that. Y2K in Boston. He be on Labor Day Parkway. He be on Eastern Parkway every Labor Day. You understand? So this thing is like, you just go around from city to city and do carnival. Carnival is a lot of money. A lot of time, a lot of dedication. So these people just move from city to city. When you go Florida, same people. 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I got a few different set of local people.

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It's always interesting, always. And it's always a pleasure doing what I do for you guys. So big respect to all my jammers, them, you know, I got nothing but love for you. 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All the Sanchez.

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2: 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It's the King of Fire in the studio, starring up the show. I got them for no. I got them for no. I got them for no.
3: Order.

You be mine, that's facts. 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And any girl would be yours. And ladies, the right words at the right time. And any guy would be yours. Right? Everything in life is all about timing. 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Everything is about timing. 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Well, the next tune I play, I got a couple of them, but the next tune I play, this is one of my favorite Sanchez right here. If you got a favorite Sanchez, type it in the chat room. Let me know what's your favorite Sanchez. This is one of my favorites.

0: 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It's the King of Fire in the studio, starring up the show.
1: We used to use this tune right here and rip up party, boy. You see when Flowagan come in, oh Lord, no.

Yeah. Well, you know the time is counting down. And right about now, I'm a Sanchez moon. So I'm going to play a couple more Sanchez. I think I'm going to end it with Sanchez tonight.

cherish the love they had. All right, I cherish the love they have. That's more like it. But when we're talking about cherishing people, right? People have a tendency, right, of when it's something good to say, the words can't come out, right? Like they can't tell the brother, the sister, I love you, God bless you. These words can't come out. But they quick for point finger, and they quick for tell you off and certain things. They could tell you anything. But when it comes to uplifting you, you understand, these things they don't do. You understand? Black people got a tendency, right? They wait till you're dead. And then the casket, then they hollering, oh God, I love you. You gone too soon. You was a good boy. You were... They find all kind of money for spend for my funeral. And they get all kind of... They do all kind of stuff. But when you was here, present on the face of earth, right? They wasn't really doing nothing. They wasn't cherishing you. But when you're dead and gone, they want to cry and holler about how they love you. And I was like, don't love me when I gone. Love me when I here. That's what I said.

The time right now is 11:43, so I ain't even gonna bother switch it up. Alright? Yes, I give y'all a good showcase of Sanchez. What is Lover's Lane? Sanchez is singing a nice love ceremony when he get ready. It's all about love when it comes to Sanchez. Majority, 99.9% of his music is about love. So you could play him if you're talking about love, you know?

your size. Alright, Lady G say, she want no cradle rubber. You got to run. Go look your size. Alright. So Sanchez say he's in love with a girl who's about half his age. Lady G call you a cradle rubber. But you know when you're reaching your 30s and your 40s, especially when you're reaching your 40s, when you reach 40, between 42 and 47, as a man, the man they want no woman who's 42 and 47, between 40 and 50, he want them between 30 and 40. He wants something younger. But that's how the world is going. That's how the world run. I can't explain that. You understand? Because guess what? Even the army disuse the youths for the energy. So everybody want a youth.

All right. Well, you can't be in love with a girl who's half your age. Half your age, oh Lord, that is a lot. Because imagine, you's 50, she's 25. Oh Lord, oh, lot of disappointment, lot of heartbreaks is coming. Well, I'm going to play one more Sanchez, and then we're going to pack it up, right? Because I ain't gonna lie to you. When 12 o'clock hit, I got to go. Take me a little while to reach home, then I gotta wake up early tomorrow. But I wouldn't be here this Saturday, I think. Right? This Saturday is what date. I got a block party to do. So this Saturday again, I gotta find somebody else to fill in. Y'all bear with me, Jamas. Summer soon done. All right. So I'm going to play one more Sanchez.

I gotta say it's a pleasure, Jamis, doing what I do, but I'll be back here next Wednesday. I'll try to reach out as to much people as possible, you know, so the show can improve. And hell, you can also help me, you know. Help me to improve the show, help me to push on, you know. You can share my flyers with your friends, your family, with your frenemies. It's not going to hurt to share, you know. Sharing will cost you nothing. They actually say sharing is caring. All right? Just remember that. So you can help us promote this show on a Wednesday. You know, let's turn this show into something big and elaborate. All right? Good night, Jammers. God bless, be safe, continue to be blessed, and don't forget, tomorrow is another day.

just before I go, you know, I just want to thank you guys so much for listening to me whenever I'm on this platform. I try my best to interact with the people. I try my best to be humorous, not too serious, you know. This is the reason why I just laugh and joke about everything, because they say laughter is the secret to looking younger. You know that? It takes a lot of muscles to stay vexed and to be upset all the time. And it takes nothing to laugh and smile and let your body produce that positive chemical that your face gonna need. Alright? So just remember, it's always good to be nice. Stay positive. Try your best to live good. Help out like you should. Like you would want somebody else to help you. You help others, alright? Don't think that you're on top of the world and everybody else is beneath you. Because you may go up at 10 miles an hour and come down back at 199 miles an hour. And when you hit the ground, there is no returning back to the top. Alright? Caribbean Power Jam, your boy DJ Magic, saying thank you. I'm out. Well, the music got to continue. Can't stop the music. So never ever forget, it's always good to be nice. Cherish the people them while they're here, you know. Don't wait till they're gone. Like I said, take me wrong now, you're gonna find me right later. So you might as well just take me right now. Why take me wrong and then you're gonna find me right later? Take me right now.

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0: the original Big People Party that you know and love is making its way back to you on Labor Day Sunday, September 6th. And we're coming with some of the best one-man bands. Super A, Pinnacle, Stichy, Busta, Super Terry, and for the first time in New York City, Errol One Man Band.
1: Sit up on the top, say sit down on it. Sit up on the top, say sit down on it. And just ride it, ride it.
0: And alongside the legendary Daddy Elijah.
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1: Yo, this is boy Askel representing for Baby Wayne. 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The girl, the mango stain. 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

Yeah!

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2: 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In the mix. 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DJ Baby Wayne. 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

traveling and God began to speak to me. 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
0: For some who don't understand our
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1: Who will wipe your tears away?
0: 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And if
1: your heart is broken,
0: this is all you have to do.

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1: I just want to encourage you guys to remember who God is, all right? Remember that He is the greatest.

0: presents go up, blessings come down. You're listening to DJ Baby Wayne. DJ Baby Wayne. Baby Wayne.
1: Well, then we're going to sing us some Jamaican song. But if we sing them, you got to get out of those seats and you got to dance like you're really from Jamaica. Or your parents were from Jamaica. Parents were from Jamaica.

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1: Up, welcome, we're going to sing us some Jamaican song.
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1: But if we sing them, you got to get out of those seats and you got to dance like you're really from Jamaica. Or your parents were from Jamaica, parents were from Jamaica. But I

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0: party that you know and love is making its way back to you on Labor Day Sunday, September 6th. And we're coming with some of the best one-man bands. Super A, Pinnacle, Stichy, Busta, Super Terry, and for the first time in New York City, Errol One Man Band.
1: Sit down on the top, so sit down on it. 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

fish. 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
1: Jammers, happy birthday to all those who are celebrating. Wishing you health and happiness on your birthday and prosperity in the coming year. Thank you for being a jammer. Thank you for being
2: a jammer. Oh, New York City! Ain't no party like a big people party, because a big people party just rocks.

0: party that you know and love is making its way back to you on Labor Day Sunday, September 6th. And we're coming with some of the best one-man bands. Super A, Pinnacle, Stichy, Busta, Super Terry, and for the first time in New York City, Errol One Man Band. And alongside the legendary Daddy Elijah.
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0: thing. And you already know, the Big Q Party always features the best DJs.

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Super A, Pinnacle, Stichy, Busta, Super Terry. And for the

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1: Sit down on the top, it's a sit down on it. 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
0: And alongside the legendary Daddy Elijah.
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2: 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Labor Day in New York City will never be the same. 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SoCaFest Music Festival. 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
2: 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Okay.
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0: everybody that you know and love is making its way back to you on Labor Day Sunday, September 6th. And we're coming with some of the best one-man bands. Super A, Pinnacle, Stichy, Busta, Super Terry, and for the first time in New York City, Errol One Man Band.
1: Sit down on the top, say sit down on it. 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
0: Alongside the legendary Daddy Elijah.
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0: Sheldon Mondays returns to Brooklyn after the Eastern Parkway Parade. 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Sheldon Mondays, Monday, 7th of September. The biggest Monday night party.
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0: the experience. 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Iowa Judge, live. The hitmaker Mikal Teja. And when Yearwood. 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
2: 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I've
3: 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Thank you for being a jammer. Thank you for being a
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3: Oh, New York City! 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Yes, the original Big People Party that you know and love is making its way back to you on Labor Day Sunday, September 6th. 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Super A, Pinnacle, Stichy, Busta, Super Terry. And for the first time in New York City, Errol One Man Band.
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0: experience. 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Iowa Judge, live. The hitmaker Mikal Teja. And when Yearwood. 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
0: 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The chemist, aka DJ Blacker, spinning on the wheels of steel.

0: right. Big up to all the jammers. Got it locked right now. Flavor turns the right here, jammers. How you feeling? So we have some rainy weather today, man. We're starting out the weather right now. We're working with the weather. That's what we're doing right there on Cream Pound Jam. 6 p.m. to 9 p.m. right here. DJ Blacker, the chemist. Better ranking in the building. You know where the vibes at right here. 6 p.m. to 9 p.m. Flavor Thursday it is. So this we're going to do. We're working with the weather today. We're going to make it a little steamy today, all right? Keep you guys a little entertained right here. 6 p.m. to 9 p.m. Where music meets conversation. No, we got to talk a little topic later on. Keep the vibe flowing. Big up to all the jammers in the tri-state area, Brooklyn, Queens, Manhattan, Bronx, Long Island, Staten Island. You guys are doing. What's up, guys? Hope you guys having a wonderful Thursday. Close to Friday, man. I'm telling you, man. This week, this whole month been beating me bad, brother. No lie, man. No lie. Still here, stand firm, though. Same way as a warrior, you know? Gotta be a renegade in this, you know? Yeah, man. Flavor turns the jammers. Shout out to the jammers, all the tri-state. Here you got a lock, like I said. Brooklyn, Queens, Manhattan, Bronx, Long Island, Staten. How you guys are doing? Connecticut family was good. Maryland family, what's up? Virginia family, you guys are doing. Delaware, South Carolina, North Carolina, you guys are doing out there. ATL family, what's up? Blessed Thursday, man. Big up yourself, all right?
1: Yes, man. Big up each and every one of you. Love Jones, good night to you. Hope you're having a wonderful day. Welcome to another edition of Flavor Thursday right here on the People Station, the number one station, Caribbean Power Jam Radio. Good night to you, Nicole. Good night to you. I hope you're staying dry, all right?

0: Thursday, Dre.
1: Happy Thursday.
0: All right. 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
1: Love Jones. Big up yourself. 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
0: 90s family, big up yourself. You don't know. Canarsie crew. Bronxville crew, big up yourself. You don't know. East New York, massive big up. Bed-Stuy, Fort Greene, Clinton Hill. You don't know. Good night to you.
1: Bronxville, Church Ave. Wagwan. 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
0: Bronx crew, big up yourself. 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St. Kitts and Nevis. 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

0: Pretty girls are not so good in most cases. 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
1: Like since we work inside the first. Oh.

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Big up to all the jammers, got it locked right now. We're in Power Jam Radio Station, of course. It's Flavor Thursday. Put some vibe in it, man. We working with the weather, that's what we do.

0: Next week Friday.
1: Yeah.
0: Soca Fest. Brooklyn Museum is the place to be. Kes and the Bun. You don't know, you got Bungie Garland, Fair Alliance is on the bill. So make sure you get your tickets. Make sure you get your outfit. That's next week, Friday. Friday, the 4th of September. Brooklyn Museum is the place to be.
1: Yeah, doors open at 8 p.m. too.
0: Doors open early. Yeah. 8 p.m. sharp. This event started at 9 and done in exactly, promptly at 3 a.m. in the morning. So make sure you get there early. Get your corn, get your bottles and what's not. And get ready to have a grand time. That's next week, Friday, all right?
1: Yeah, Brooklyn Museum, man.
0: Brooklyn Museum is the place to be. That's
1: 200 Eastern Parkway.
0: Eastern Parkway, corner of Flatbush Avenue, all right? So make sure you roll out with your old team. Kick off the Labor Day weekend, nice. Mm. Do remember, next week, Thursday, is my brother's birthday. We's gonna be live on the radio, broadcasting. So you can come down, show some love to my brother. You know what I'm saying? And let's celebrate him. You understand me? Let's celebrate him next week, Thursday, right here on the radio. You understand me? So you could come out, you know, show some love. Show your support, all right? 169 Remsen Corner of East 53rd Street. That's the location to be next week, Thursday, to come out and show some love to my brother, the chemist, the mixologist. DJ Blacker himself, all right? You don't know. Nikita Love, good night to you. Good night to you, good night to you. Yes. You don't know, next week, Sunday, you can catch us in the backyard, 522 East 46th Street, in Fun City, Brooklyn. It's a year-to-year event. You don't know, so we will be in the building. Entertain you, all right? So make sure you roll out. That's next week, Sunday, all right? The old team, Black Scorpion team, will be there. So come out and show some love next week, Sunday, all right? Also, this Saturday, I'm telling you, it's going on. This Saturday is a year-to-year fish fry, all right? Flight, big up yourself on this one. You don't know, big up yourself. Straight, every time. It's a year-to-year fish fry going down. 1029 Remsen Avenue, Fun City, Brooklyn. All courtesy of Flight, Cranston and Glamour. So make sure you roll out to that. All right? That's this Saturday. All right? So make sure you come out and show some love to Flight and the whole crew. All right? Big up yourself. You don't know.
1: Alexa Jones has had a first on Flavor Thursday. Working with the weather right now, that's what we're doing, working with the weather right now.

Kiana, tell me about. 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

0: proud. Loud in the club, I gotta be proud. You're mad. Here you go. Take boost up.
1: I don't know who she
0: came to. That's that trick, you know. Hold on.
1: But here says she came to it. Natalie's.
0: Flavor Thursday, Jamas, I'm telling you, man. Easy, Miss Jillian, how you doing?

good to know, Miss Julian. That's good to know you're doing well, man. Big up. Also, coming to all the jams, we got a lock right now. Flavor Thursday, man. Let me play my artist, man. Let me play my artist, my Vendetta artist.

0: That's right, Jabba's be working with the weather, like I said. You know the vibe is at right there in New York City, man. Vibe upon Vibe Cream Pomo Jam Radio Station. How you doing, Jammers? How you feeling? Hope you guys had a wonderful day and a week so far, man. Yeah, I'll be getting some licks, but it's all right, man. It's all good, you know?
1: Yeah, man.
0: Sometimes that's how it is. You just gotta take it. Take it on the chin, you know?
1: Keep pushing.
0: That's what it is. Yeah, man. How you doing, Jammers? Know what it is, man. Music meets conversation. Right here in Cream and Pound Jam with the station. Inside the first hour. 6 p.m. to 9 p.m. Flavor Thursday. Tell a friend, tell a co-worker. Then a family member type of vibes. 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Don't forget, tonight is all about 100% slow jam coming up right here on Cream and Pound Jam.

0: Hello?
1: Wagwan, baby.
0: How old is?
2: Ladies, can I play a song for you all?
0: You don't know, say, Kiara. Where are you?
1: Saying, I'm a cranium, sir.

0: right inside of first. Oh, big up to all the jammers. Cadillac right now, like I said, that's what we do. We working with the weather. That's what we doing, all right? Working with the weather today, man. Big up to all the jammers. Near and far, wherever you are, east, west, north, south, all round about. Good morning, good afternoon, good evening, good night to you and your entire crew. Cadillac right there, Grim Power Jam, we're the station, guys. How you doing? Oh, yes, sir, brother. Wagwan.
1: Make sure you stay dry, all right?
0: You got... You gotta unmute that mic, you know. I can't. You gotta.
2: Yes, man. Make sure you stay dry, all right? Cause it's a rainy day. It's a rainy night. You know, so if you're making your way home, you know, make sure you stay safe, stay dry. All right.
0: Why would you just stay dry? Stay dry. You try to put me in trouble.
2: You know? You gotta stay dry, people. You know what I'm saying?
0: You try to put me in trouble.
2: You know, when the rain fall and it beat upon the rooftop, you know, a problem start, you see? So just stay dry, all right?
0: It's better for the ladies them to be wet than not dry, buddy.
2: All right, then, boss.
0: But you want to set me up today. That's what you want to set me up. Where you got to your mind?
2: Hey.
0: What's on your mind today, brother?
2: So big up all the massive and all the crew, you know? So big up. Do remember next week Friday. Me want ya going out and acting stoosh. You understand? You're going to a soca fet. You're going for fet. You ain't going for watch, man. Nobody. See what this one way with this one drinking, who to come with. You're going for a good time. You're going for fet. You understand me? So make sure you roll out with your crew. Get your outfit, get your ticket, you understand? And just drink your Kool-Aid and mind your business, all right? Next week, Friday, is going down Brooklyn. Museum is the place to be. Eastern Parkway and Flatbush Avenue. Kess in the building. You don't know, make sure you roll out to that. It's going to be mad. It's going to be crazy. Also, this Saturday is going down, all right? It's the year-to-year fish fry. So make sure... You log on to that flight, big up yourself, you don't know. You're the entire crew. If you don't have a ticket, please check flight and get your ticket right now. All right? Also, Sunday, catch us in the big yard. It's a year-to-year backyard event. You don't know, Black Scorpion, we're in the building heavy. 522 East 46th Street, Fun City, Brooklyn is the place to be. So roll out. Like I said, it's Labor Day weekend. We're having a grand time. Most importantly, next week, Thursday, is my brother, Earth Day. So make sure, you understand me, you come out to 169 and show some love. We're going to be broadcasting live in the studio, and we're celebrating DJ Blocker 5-0, all right? So make sure you come out and show some love next week, Thursday. Kirchy, good night to you and the entire crew. Big up to the Toronto family, Vancouver crew. Ontario crew, big up every time, all right? You don't know.

0: Chubbins, you know, music made conversation, so we're gonna have a little topic. Freestyle some things, you know, we'd go already, man. Big up yourself, Kurchy. Good night to you. Shout out to the Chubbins, got a lock right now, near and far, wherever you are. Flavor Thursday here.
1: Yeah. Mm-hmm. You know, we just chopping it up, all right? Mm-hmm. China Bug Girl, big up yourself. West Side of Cool, big up yourself, you don't know. Virginia Massive, big up.
0: Where's China from?
1: California Crew.
0: Where's China from?
1: Big up yourself. I think she from the bush.
0: She from the bush? Which part of the bush?
1: I don't know, you know. Like, I love bush.
0: I don't know. You said she from the bush, so I don't know. I don't know. I forgot to ask her where she's from.
1: I think she from Mocha, man.
0: Mocha
1: Providence, one of them places, man.
0: Okay. Like, I just always claim two places, you know. I claim Burbies. That's my mother bird place. You know, so a lot of my family's up there, and I claim Lodge. That's my two, you know, my two place there. I claim Burbies and Lodge, you know.
1: I claim many places.
0: Okay, well, no, you're the man of the streets, so.
1: I claim many places.
0: You're outside like clothes and lying, so we know, you know.
1: Grandmother is a country woman.
0: Yeah.
1: We got Linden.
0: You got Linden. You got.
1: You understand? Wakenham. I got. Any, I got Linden, I got Georgetown. You understand? And you know, East Coast, I tell you, it's just mix up thing, man. Mix up, Lodge. So it just mix up. Mix up thing anywhere we there. Mix up. Mm. Cook up rice,
0: like,
1: you know?
0: Like, just what to say, like cook up.
1: Cook up rice.
0: Yeah. Yeah.
1: Yes, people. You know, but we can just chop it up, you know, get into the little things, you know what I'm saying? You know, we talking about integrity, your integrity. You understand me? Kind-hearted person with integrity. You know what I'm saying? People with integrity and kind hearts are rare and valuable. They do what is right even when no one is watching. Treat others with respect and remain true to their values. You understand? That's some, you know, characteristics of a person with integrity and a kind heart.
0: Okay.
1: You understand?
0: Yeah.
1: People with integrity and kind hearts are rare and valuable. They do what is right even when no one is watching. Treat others with respect and remain true to their values. You understand?
0: Mm-hmm. And the most important thing is to
1: remain true to your values.
0: Yes, especially when nobody is seeing.
1: You always remain true to your values.
0: Because of course you don't do it for others. You do it because you're you.
1: Right.
0: You don't try to be somebody else that you're not. You know, you're not trying to get no accolades or self praise for being yourself.
1: Right.
0: You know, so.
1: That's it.
0: It's very important to be yourself and not somebody else, and don't do something because, you know, you want a little self-praise, or, you know, you want a little praise, or people to praise you, to give you praise, you know?
1: You know, that's it. Integrity is very important. It takes you a long, long way. You understand me?
0: Well, a lot of people don't have integrity, and we've seen that now. In the world that we're living in right now, more than ever, especially with the social media out there, it's more rampant out there. You're seeing it in you know, every day you're seeing it. You know, you see the bunch of madness that's going on.
1: I'm telling
0: out
1: you,
0: there,
1: man.
0: On the internet, you know, it's like internet got no chill, and people don't realize with integrity, you know, it comes with respecting yourself. Most of all, you know, and they don't realize a lot of things out there, once it's on the internet, it cannot be taken off the internet. And don't matter if you delete it, it's always going to be somebody that have it.
1: It's out there.
0: And it will come up promptly. Maybe you begin looking for a job. Maybe you're down and out and trying to get a job, a decent job. And who knows? And it's not only about, you know, that alone. It's about, you have generation looking at these things, and you know, kids and your kids, especially your kids. If you have kids, you have children.
1: Here is something that you said or you did when you were young, and now you're old and you have kids, and your kids grow up, and somebody says, "Hey, this is your mother, this is your father," and you be like, "What?
0: Shameful!
1: They can't be my mother and my father."
0: Shameful.
1: You understand me? And so, you know, we have to be careful as a people, man. We have to be careful. You know?
0: Yeah.
1: You can't. Don't sell your values. Don't sell your integrity. Don't sell your characters. Don't sell your character. You understand me? The money, no matter how much worldly possession they're giving you.
0: Well,
1: don't sell your character.
0: Character is a thing. It can be very, it can come and go. What I realize in life, because people could try to tarnish your name, that's which is your character. They can try to, you know, say a lot of things people's been saying about me. A lot of things have been said about me a long time ago. A lot of things I find out for myself. I didn't know I do certain things, but integrity. People know who knows me. They know my integrity. They know the kind of person that
1: I am. So don't matter what a person might say about you.
0: Yeah.
1: You understand me? No matter what they say and try to tarnish your character because of your integrity. You understand me?
0: Once integrity
1: the persons that truly knows you.
0: Yeah.
1: You understand me? They know what's up.
0: Yeah.
1: You understand me? So they don't have to think, and as long as you in your own consciousness know that, listen, that's not me, I don't have to worry about it. They could say whatever they want. They can speak. They is their opinion. That's just, I know that's not me. And the people them that truly knows me know that's not me.
0: Yeah, because, you know, as you get older, when you're young, you worry about certain things. When people talk certain things about you behind your back, and, you know, people try to tarnish your reputation, your name, and all this stuff. But, as you get older, you tend to don't care about those stuff, because, you know, by the time you reach a certain age, you're supposed to find yourself and know exactly who you are. And some people, a lot of people, no matter how old they get,
1: they haven't found themselves yet.
0: It seems like they're still in the wonderland. Yeah, they're still
1: searching for themselves.
0: Lost.
1: That's what I'm saying.
0: And all these things. And there's so much things that I can talk about in this life here, but I do not take things on the internet. If I talk to somebody personally about something that's bothering me, that's far as it goes. And if I tell that person whatever it is, I can tell the other person I have a problem with right in front of their face.
1: That's it.
0: That's the way I am.
1: That's it.
0: You know? But I don't try to dull nobody light to so minds can shine.
1: Nope.
0: So to speak, you know? Whoever know me gonna know who I am, exactly who I am. And they're gonna find out who that person is.
1: Yes.
0: When that time comes. You know? So as long as you, me personally, as long as you're good with God, God knows your true intention in your heart. That's what's important, you know, because kind-hearted people do not seek recognition for everyday good deeds, you know. They don't have to do that. It speaks for itself, because they do it off their free will. They do it with a loving heart and a clean mind, you know. They help because they're genuinely care about whoever it is, whoever that person is, you know. Understanding everyone may not face unseen struggles, they choose compassion over judgment.
1: Yep.
0: And that's what's important, because at the end of the day, we are human beings alike, no matter the struggles, because everybody got a story to tell. But the way that you treat others, that's going to be more outlasting than anything.
1: And that's
0: in this world.
1: And that's very, very, very important. You understand? Very important. You have to, at the end of the day, we are all human, and we must have humanity. Mm-hmm. You know what I'm saying? And if you look at, I'll give an example. All that what is going on in Guyana, you understand me? You have persons who, despite the struggle, the persecutions and what's not, they have to deal with. These people still doing what God intend us to do. To serve the people. To go and help those who are in need. The weak. The sick. The hungry. Those who need clothing and all of these different things. Persons are doing these things. You understand me? Despite whatever. You understand? So, humanity is very important. You have to have humanity. We all are human. Like we said, there's only one race, and it's the human race.
0: Yep. Nobody's
1: better
0: than nobody.
1: Only one race, and that's the human race. You know? And we as a people must understand that. You know, we as a people, definitely, we have to understand that. You know, and your values are very important. Your values are very important. Your values are very important.
0: Seems a lot of people has compromised their values.
1: That's what I'm saying.
0: Don't
1: sell those things.
0: They want to fit in with the crowd.
1: You know what I'm saying? Don't matter what. You know, your values are very important. You have to have values. And you have to know your values. You have to know your self-worth. If you don't know your values and your self-worth, man, you're in trouble.
0: You're not living.
1: You're in trouble.
0: You're not really living.
1: That's what I'm saying.
0: If you don't know that.
1: Right.
0: If you don't know who you are.
1: You are in trouble.
0: Yeah.
1: Because any kistidi can come and whistle, and you listen and you go out with it.
0: Yeah.
1: Any kistidi whistle carry you away. You have to know your values. You have to know your self-worth. These are things you have to know. And it seems like a lot of persons, you know, forget their values and their self-worth. You know, all because of this 60 seconds.
0: Fame. So-called fame.
1: 60 seconds of so-called fame. You understand? 60 seconds of so-called fame. You understand? And I'm guarantee you, many of these people who feel that they are so-called famous venture to certain places, nobody know who them are.
0: Yeah.
1: Nobody don't even know a thing about you. But because you're getting a few likes and a few laughs and a few views, all of a sudden, you know, you lost your values. You lost your integrity. Mm. It's just plain crazy, man. You know, in society today, it's terrible. It's terrible. The times we are living in are very, very, very dreadful times.
0: Yeah.
1: Are very dreadful times that we are living in. You know, we looking in all the wrong places. We looking up to all the wrong people. You understand? That's what we are doing. All the wrong places and all the wrong people.
0: But people don't realize that these big celebrities and artists and the people that they look up to, those people are living a worse off life mode than most of us that's struggling every day. They got more issues more than us as regular day people, and even though we got our own troubles and struggles in life, you know. And if you're looking for those people, you know, for guidance, or you have your kids looking up to those people for guidance, man, you already lost already. You lost the battle already.
1: It's so crazy because you live in this life where all around the world, you step out, everybody always flocking you because you're known. You understand? You don't want to leave the house unless you have persons protecting you. You understand?
0: Yeah, because you've done so much damage.
1: Because person protecting you. You are afraid to go anywhere by yourself.
0: Social media badness and real life badness, like, is two different badness, you know.
1: So it's crazy. And
0: two different badness.
1: It's like, for example, when I work at the Wolf residence, that's the producer of Law and Order, at one of their residents in the city, and they had two kids. And it was sad, you know, because these kids, summertime, and their friends would come and say, let's go to the park. And they can't go to the park.
0: Simple thing as that.
1: They can't go, they're playing in the house and they got to play in the room. They can't go to the park because they need somebody, they need bodyguards to be with them so they can. You know what I'm saying? You stuck up in your house. You can't, you're not free. People fail to realize that a lot of these persons are not free. And then most of the time you find that these kids have mental issues. They are antisocial. They have anxieties. You understand? You're looking up to the wrong set of people and you're looking for the wrong things. You know, so you gotta be careful. You have to be careful. You have to be careful. Because like I said, we are living in some serious time. Serious time. And if we don't get carried away, don't let a few sponsorship cause you to sell your soul, lose your values and integrity and all of these different things. Don't allow that. You know, you gotta be wiser than that. You have to understand that your values, your self-worth, there's no price on that. Those are precious more than rubies, more than fine gold. You have to know these things. You know, you can't let the money fool your eyes, because the paper dollar is of no value. The paper dollar is of no value. It's just paper. It's of no value. A coin, a silver coin, a gold coin, or a bronze coin have more value than the paper dollar. I want you to take that, let that sink in. Let that sink in. A paper dollar, it gets wet, it tear up, it burns.
0: Done.
1: That's it. It have no value.
0: It fades.
1: It have no values. So you guys, you have to know your values, you know your self-worth. You have to know what matters and what's not. You know? You have to know that. Stop tearing down one another over these foolish things.
0: Madness.
1: Stop tearing down one another over these foolish things. Stop it. You have to stop it. You know, it's just madness.
0: I think it's a lot of, it's not only that. I think it's a lot of mental sickness out there. And especially since after the COVID, it full blown came out there, you know, and people not reflecting in themselves. They're not believing in the Almighty anymore. All and when right. you see, when you take God out of everything, it's going to be destruction, confusion, and everything that is good. Not good.
1: Because, you know, these things that these people are receiving are what they are worshipping. That's now their God. That's what matters to them. Nothing else matters. So that's their God. They're worshipping the little fame where they get, the little shillings they've been getting. That's what they worship. You understand? Some of them don't even take the time out when they wake up in the morning and said,
0: a lot of people don't.
1: Father, thank you.
0: A lot of people don't do that.
1: Thank you. I wake up this morning.
0: A lot.
1: A simple thank you. Thank you to the Creator, Yahuda, just for waking you up in the morning. Some people don't even say thank you. They feel that they went to sleep. And they woke up themselves.
0: And they entitled for that.
1: And they gone out.
0: They entitled. You know?
1: It's like
0: even a simple thing as going out and coming in. You
1: that's
0: know?
1: What I'm saying. It's like, yeah. Come on.
0: It's crazy.
1: You know? So you have to know your values. And there's a lot of people that seems to forget their values or don't know them their values and their self-worth. You know, because all they see is glitz and glamour. Temporary things.
0: Even to me now, brother, even a lot of church folks are being misled now, and I don't understand why they're losing it. And you know, and that's there used to be one place you can go, you know, to find yourself, and now it's even more difficult now
1: because you know? This is what happened,
0: and they're getting too worldly now.
1: This is what happened a lot of times. A lot of them are being compromised. They are being compromised. They are being compromised. They are selling their soul, their integrity, their values. They are being compromised. Because what? Oh, Jean-Paul, okay. You know what? I could elevate you. As long as I'm above Jean-Paul, that's what it's going to be. I'm telling you, this happened in the churches.
0: Yeah.
1: And these are facts. You understand? These are facts. And you see, I don't stress or worry about it because I know, based on the words of Yehuda, there's a shifting. There's a shifting. You know, when you got flour and you want, you know, you shift it and get out all and, you know, get rid of the unnecessary things. That is what is going on right now. He's separating the sheep from the goats. You understand? And like I said, you have to understand there's so much things going on. So much things. And you as an individual, you know, have to know yourself. Know your value, know your self-worth.
0: Yeah, because, listen, we don't never claim to be perfect. We all sinners, we all human beings. And we fall short of the glory, of course. But there's times and there's places for everything.
1: Always.
0: You know? Anything in excessive amount, you know what it is already. You know?
1: And that's
0: so
1: it.
0: you gotta leave time for God. They must have time for the Creator. You know? Everything can be rush. Everything can be fuss, fight, cuss, and tear each other down. And what day is God day? You know?
1: You have to have a moment.
0: You know? What time is God time?
1: What time?
0: You know, and that's what I see primarily what's really wrong, because
1: that's what I'm saying.
0: People falling me, as much as I love playing all kind of music, I got my time that I
1: communicate.
0: I with him, I hold my meditation.
1: Communicate.
0: Certain times I don't want to hear no kind of music, you know, certain music, and I uplift myself. I regroup myself. I reset myself.
1: Yeah.
0: You cannot keep going and going and going and going and going, and you're out of gas. Because you break down on the highway and when you stop, that's it.
1: It's like you're driving the car.
0: It's a dangerous place to be.
1: And all of a sudden, you find yourself on E.
0: Yeah. And you know it's on E.
1: You gotta refill.
0: But you're still going.
1: All right.
0: You're still going.
1: You have to refill. So you need to be re-energized. So it's very important that,
0: God,
1: you know,
0: God
1: you have to. You have to talk to Yehuda.
0: He have to be in the midst.
1: He have to be in the midst of everything that we do on a daily basis. And we find this, you know, with this, you find that. It's like I was out, you know, in a restaurant with a young lady, and we hold hands and we pray before we partake in what we was, you know. And stuff. And the waiter, she was there, and the waiter also closed her eyes. And when we finished,
0: I could imagine how everybody was looking.
1: She was like, she said, "Wow, I'm impressed. I'm impressed. There are still people who actually give thanks."
0: Yeah.
1: You know?
0: And there's a lot.
1: So you gotta find, and then people look at you. It's like
0: strange. Yeah.
1: You have to give thanks. You have to give thanks. These things, you have to know values. You have to know your values. You know, if you don't know your values, man, like I said, you're in trouble. Self-worth, all of these things. There's ways we can, you know, uplift each other. There's ways we can uplift each other. I'm tired seeing our women tearing down each other. I'm tired seeing that. Tearing down each other, behaving in a way that is demonic. You know? So you have to know your values. So integrity involves honesty, keeping your word, taking responsibility for your actions, and standing by what you believe is right. When combined with kindness, it creates a character others can trust, respect, and appreciate. Integrity involves honesty, keeping your word, taking responsibility for your actions, and standing by what you believe is right. When combined with kindness, it creates a character others can trust, respect, and appreciate.
0: Mm-hmm. Exactly.
1: So you all of these things go hand in hand. Integrity, your values, all of these, your kindness, all of these things go hand in hand because that's what become part of your character. Those are characteristics of you,
0: mm-hmm,
1: as an individual.
0: And
1: if you don't have integrity, you don't demonstrate kindness, it tells,
0: especially when nobody's looking,
1: it tells a story about you, mm-hmm, as a person.
0: Mm-hmm.
1: I don't have to know much about you because those things tells me everything I need to know. Everything I need to know. That's why you have some men and some women. A man would try to hustle a woman, and after a few words, the woman be like, "You's not my type. You's not for me."
0: Mm-hmm.
1: And he'd be like, "I'm not for you. I could take care of you. I could do this and I could do that." But just based on certain things, she already recognized character speak for
0: itself.
1: So mm-hmm, that's not somebody for me. Likewise, a man, he talked to the woman, and after from since she opened her mouth, a few sentences, he'd be like, "Woo."
0: Mm-hmm.
1: Mm-mm.
0: Yeah.
1: And then the woman might be like, "I can't believe this man, he's not interested in me.
0: Something wrong with you.
1: Wait, I know I look good.
0: Something wrong with you.
1: Something gotta be wrong with you. You gotta be gay or something.
0: You don't like women."
1: You understand what I'm saying? That's the first thing. But instead of taking time out,
0: yeah, evaluate this
1: and evaluate oneself and say, "You know what?
0: Yeah.
1: But I tell him this and I tell him that and I this and that." Oh my goodness.
0: No, they ain't gonna do that though.
1: No,
0: they're gonna blame.
1: You understand? No. So you have to understand. You have to understand these things.
0: You know.
1: You have to understand. Sometimes you don't have to say a whole lot for somebody to say they're not interested in you.
0: Mm-hmm.
1: You know, because you have to have integrity, demonstrate kindness and all of these different things, because that's what's part of your character.
0: You know, especially in a world where people are often quick to criticize or take advantage of others, you know, you gotta choose honesty, kindness, and respect. You know, after all, your character speaks louder than your words.
1: That's what I'm saying.
0: Mm-hmm. It's not just what you say, it's what you do.
1: Right. Because first thing first, we out, you and me, we going on a first date. You understand? And somebody might accidentally, you know, bump into you. You understand? And the first thing you'll be like, what? You don't look where you're going over. And all of these different things is like, okay. No. There's way to do things. There's way to do things. You understand? There's way to do things. Allow the person first to acknowledge that they accidentally bump into you before you throw a tantrum. Don't do that, because it's telling me, you know what? This is not for me. This meeting up gonna end very quick. You know what I'm saying?
0: Yeah.
1: So all of these different things, so you gotta take time and evaluate oneself. It's very important. Take time and evaluate oneself. You know, I does that. I'm in my time, I'm in my little corner, and I sit back and I relax and I evaluate myself. You have to do these things. You know, you can't operate in a vehicle on empty. At some point in time, it's gonna stall. It's gonna come to a complete full stop. And you might need someone to assist you, but because of your integrity, there's no one there to assist you. There's no one there to assist you, and no one will be coming to assist you, because you are disrespectful, you lack meekness, gentleness, kindness, you lack everything. So there's no one coming to help you. You know? So I have to be careful. Take some time. Go on your knees and talk to Yahuda, the Most High. Talk to him. 'Cause you just got a simple prayer. Father, you know me best than anyone else. Simple. Father, you know me best than anyone else. Mold me, change me into the person you want me to become. Simple prayers. Simple conversation. You have it with the Creator. Simple conversation. And you're going to see a whole difference. You're going to see a big difference. People going to be like, whoa, Michelle? Is this the same Michelle? Michelle, you sick? You got a temperature? You all right? They recognize the difference in you.
0: Mm-hmm.
1: They recognize a difference in you. You don't have to tell them. They recognize it. That there's a difference in you. So, just have to be careful, all right? Just be careful, people. Be careful. Don't don't lose your self-worth. Don't sell it. Don't sell your values, your integrity, none of these things. Do not. They are priceless. Like I said, the dollar bill have no value. It have no value. A coin have more value than the dollar itself. Always remember that. Always remember that.

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